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1: Signal 4, it's going to be an older, I'm sorry, it's going to be a black male, 13 or 14 year old, in a t-shirt, black male, 11 to 12 years old, in a green quarter zip up pullover hoodie. Complaint believes the older juvenile may be harassing the younger juvenile.
0: I got it.
2: 223.
1: Go ahead.
2: Can we have a female so we'll do a first search?
1: Wait, is any available female for a search?
3: Is there any way I can pre-empt you and you help that unit with a search?
1: Say before, on the door.
3: All right, which unit needs a female for a search? Which unit is asking for a female for a search?
0: I believe it was 2-3.
2: Correct, 2-2-3.
3: I copy, ma'am. I'll put you in the message.
0: Copy, thank you.

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1: It's clear.
0: 37 9. Can you copy my log on?
1: Good.
0: 22857 Lee 237 9. No vehicle. 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
1: Where's your off-duty location, sir?
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0: pretty unusable unit that responded to a motor vehicle accident with injury was Little Creek at Major Avenue. Medic 12 says it's going to be a hit and run. Female complaining of back and head injury.
1: I'm going to send her a message at the location about the bullet pin on now.
0: Alright, so you want me to dig this into your message, sir?
1: Yes, please. Thank you.
0: Hi, copy.

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0: Go ahead.
1: Alpha 626-84-362. Brian Lee White. Right.
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1: 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Brian Lee White.
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0: No, correction. 235. 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
1: You can clear that suspicious ending in 581 over at Little Creek. Horizon closed at 8 o'clock, so that's going to be clear.
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0: say, excuse me, where you need me.
1: You're going to go ahead and head to a motor vehicle accident, hit and run at 978 Widgeon Road, Apartment A. They state that the... It was going to be a tan or silver, brown Hyundai that is a suspect vehicle.

0: Yes, sir. Are you able to take this transport? I got a subject in cell 7, property in locker B, going to central booking. You can ride with others.
1: Come
0: on. I copy. Thank you.
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0: Suzanne.
1: Suzanne.
0: Yeah, can I get medics out of my way? I got an older gentleman, feet's all swollen up, not able to stand up.
1: Signal 4, sir. How about how old is the patient?
0: 70-ish.
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0: 5, are you?
1: Last unit.
0: 205, you can hold a circle court for me. I've got a follow-up to do at the airport, and when I complete that, I'll go ahead and get it first of all.
1: 204, thank you, sir.

0: so they're going to try and take him down the stairs through the first floor.
1: Yeah, everything.
2: Yeah,

0: Good afternoon. You have a unit that can respond to domestic disturbance on 1815 First View Street. It's going to be in reference to college advisor. Her husband had protection order on file. He ripped it up. He was upstairs punching holes in her walls, and he is known to carry a handgun. The caller advised that he was threatening to have a shootout with police when they get there. Are you at any of, 234, can you switch over to the first floor search, please?
1: Yeah, copy.

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0: For that call at First View, are we able to give them a call and find out if the mail is still there?
1: Single 4, I'll do that right now.
2: 27, Medic 13 is going to be transported to North General.
1: Single 4 at 2037.

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0: I copy 441. You're going to 1103 Journey Can Apartment. He's an Echo. It's for an Aaron McCollum. Date of birth 3/27/29. 17-year-old biracial male. He looks Hispanic. So he's going to wear a black shirt with rug wraps on it. I have a mohawk, blue backpack, blue jeans, and some tennis shoes. He has a history of migraines and narcolepsy. Last seen on foot, 7641 Gloucester Avenue. Caller is trying to make a runaway report on him.
1: Hey, I talked to him. Oh,
0: 230? I'm sorry, 230, was that you that spoke with them?
1: Negative, 441 radio. I just talked to them. He's in the four.
0: Oh, okay.
2: 205.
0: Go ahead, sir.
2: Preempt unit on Jernigan. Go ahead and send them to First Aid.
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4: 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Subject is no longer at location. He did leave under direction of travel.
2: 205, copies.
0: You still want units to go check on that location?
2: Signal 4, go and have a unit dispatch to that location, especially if the allegation is the PPA was violated. That's going to be a DV we're going to have to handle. But you can put the unit back on Jernigan for the missing child.
0: Okay, I copy. 27, I'm going to go ahead and put you on First View. Confirm this location.

0: 441.
1: Can you put me back on the Tanner Street detail, please?
0: Same as one, sir. How would you like to be cleared from your last, sir?
1: Clear on the right.
0: Same as one, sir.

0: Meridian Street, supervisor. Yes, sir. You know if 129 is still at the POC?
1: I'm not sure. I'll be there pretty soon.
0: Okay, copy.
2: 109's radio.
0: Okay.
2: I mean, two on board. Last name Ward from 7 and Gardner from 5.
0: Copy.
2: And off the buses.
3: And 230. In regards to 129, more than likely he still is.

0: 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What's the address on First View?
1: It's 9215, sir. The numerics. I don't have an apartment number.

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1: 43.
0: Yeah, so I just called 129. There's a lot of POC.
1: Finger 4, thank you.

0: 23.
1: Yes, ma'am. Criminal enforcement detail, Berkeley, please.
0: County.

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0: Clear me out, search 138. I'll be back in a second.
1: 234.

0: 27.
1: We're next to O'Connor Crest. We're going to have to move up.
0: Singapore. It's going to be a disturbance.
1: This turned over to Navy PD at all? I see that in the comments.
0: Waiting more information from the call taker. One moment.

0: 27 Yes, sir. We're going to have to call RDC to find out if they took over the message. The call taker just transferred them over, and I don't have any further information.
1: Yeah.
2: Give me your name.
0: Stand by now, a moment.

0: refer to any street supervisor.
1: C20, go ahead.
0: All right, sir, for this 8323 O'Connor Crescent, I guess RDC is sending units. Can we go ahead and clear it?
1: Yeah, what are you saying? Like, there's no details in the message.
0: No, it's details in the message. It was a subject that was being harassed. Supervising, she was being bullied. It looks like online and verbally. We call RDC. They said they're going to send units.
1: Yeah, you can click to the algebra phone.

0: 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I'm turn 9 at 774 West Little Creek.
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2: Two forty six,
1: go ahead.
2: Yes, ma'am. Can you place that 3-32's message at Charlie, please?
1: Jump Rock House, Rosenberg in progress on 03 Sherman Lane. Caller advises that there is a black male, long dress, red jacket, black shorts that kicked down her door. Target didn't see any weapons, completely busted her door down and ran towards a nearby car on foot. Go further.

Jump Rock has resident burn in progress on 03 Sherman Lane. Caller advises that there is a black male, long dress, red jacket, black shorts, that kicked down her door. Car didn't see any weapons, completely busted her door down and ran towards a nearby park on foot. Go for it.

Jim Broadcast, Resident Burden Progress, 1717 Jubilee. Caller reports females outside banging on her door, complaining open door, and pushed her way into the home. She's out, caller's outside, still says that the female's still inside her house yelling.

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0: 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It's going to be a suspect that entered the garage of a vacant home. It's going to be a black male, unknown age, 5'8", medium build, last seen wearing black clothing with gray on it.
1: Yeah.

0: 34?
1: 34.
0: Can you respond to a motor vehicle accident hit and run at 1021 East Chester Street? Caller states someone hit their parked car on the side of the road, did not want to say what it was like to make a report. It's been pending for about 5 hours.

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1: 33.
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0: 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Can I be a disorderly subject? Not a robbery.
1: Copy. Thank you.
0: You're welcome.

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1: 4.
0: Respond to a domestic disturbance at 3437 Herbert Street. Complainant is reporting her ex-fiance is outside and refusing to leave the location. State she has a protective order against the subject. Subject is going to be a Brian Turner. He's going to be a white male, 5'2", 130 pounds, black brown hair, and brown or gray shirt and shorts.
2: Copy.
0: Two oh five.
2: Yes, I'm unclear for my follow-up. Can you go ahead and put me on that assist on Circle Court? I'll give her a call.
0: Single four, sir.

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1: 646, can you call the office, 7032?
0: Copy.
2: Respond to a burg not in progress at 870 Norman Avenue. Caller noticed his apartment was burglarized and his property was taken. He states he believes the mother of his child did it.
0: I can take your disturbance, so I can advise.
2: Signal 4, sir, is going to be a Kim Yong Lockhart, 55-year-old white male, beard, gray hat, gray shirt, and gray tennis shoes with a black suitcase on wheels. States that the subject, he says he wasn't paid for work.
3: If you could signal to, they're stating that the male is yelling and cursing and he's intoxicated. It's going to be a 55-year-old white male, beard, gray hat, gray shirt, white Bermudas, and some tennis shoes. So his issue is he wasn't paid for work and he's intoxicated and very irate.
1: You can clear up 3-2. I'll head that way with 3-5. And you can clear me up. Report not completed on this one.
2: Stay on 4.

0: 3 over 10 left.
1: T-34, did you want that message, you want to be preempted off of it so you can go to a free report or just clear it?
2: I'm going to clear it. I gave him a phone call and took a report over the phone.
1: Okay. And 235, you're clear off of Pretty Lake, correct? It's just 232 going and 234?
0: I'm going to be 34 and 35 going to Pretty Lake now.
1: 232, I see you on scene. Are you still going?
3: Are you saying 232?
1: Yes, I see you arrived on the message. Are you getting it clear?
3: No, I just logged off while I was on my tablet. I'm at the precinct. I shouldn't even have been logged on for that dispatch.
1: Okay.
3: Can you please be back on the lead message, please?

0: 22 can any additional unit they can signal to. It's going to be for a disturbance at 114 Cromwell Parkway. It's going to be a male at the location getting aggressive with the security guard. Security guard is a Donald Little, and the subject is a black male with bracelets. No further description.
1: 222, you can perhaps just put up on that.
0: Signal 4222, how would you like to clear off your loss?
1: Just perhaps, we'll go back on it later.

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1: Missouri.
0: You update our location to the area of Tanner's Creek.
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2: 44.
0: Chris Mons with Violent Psych, 1331 Johnson Road, apartment 3. Caller's advised in Agena Park. White female, dark brown hair, blonde highlights. Is threatening to kill herself. She's having postpartum depression for the caller. And I believe she's driving a white Audi. I know that she's still on location. I'll have to call Mr. Parks back.
2: We're like 2 minutes out.
0: Copy. Just realize we're going to call the husband back to get further information.
2: Copy.

So they're saying the female's plan was to drive into the water. She doesn't have any weapons. She's currently on base. He's following her GPS. The husband has the children.

0: Yeah, she's right.
1: Piccadilly and what cross street?
2: We had the footbridge on the other side of Edward Street, Piccadilly and Edward. Can you run a tag one on when you're ready?
1: Go ahead.
2: Do you tag Sierra Whiskey Papa 3454, she's going back to a black and color Chrysler.
1: 3-4. Go ahead.
3: Yes, ma'am. Are you able to notify Navy PD of this situation? The female's live location is showing her at the Little Creek base next to water on Amphibious Drive.
4: I don't know, sir.
3: A block number, but she is next to a body of water.

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0: Tango 6473 4867. Should you come back to it, talk to you on a Perry.
1: Copy.

0: All right, 43, is that Tango 64734867?
1: Stand by, we're detaining one right now. If you can, you can get a signal to out here. We're a signal force.
0: Any unit they can signal to for 43?
2: 236, could you signal to with that unit, please?
1: Yeah, 74. Where are you guys at? Tricky Dillian, Edward. 6300 block of Trow, Balger, Court, at by the footbridge. Got it.
0: Alright, your tangle number returns to a Tatiana Perry, address out of Portsmouth, license, all checks negative, no alerts. It's attached to your message.
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0: You put in my previous call resume, it clears me.
1: What was your previous?
0: The talking public.
1: What street, sir? The Somme at Columbia?
0: Yes, Somme at Columbia.
1: Okay, I copy. Can you switch down, please?

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0: 23 for Zakir Urquhart, address out of the city, not licensed. Looks like the subject showing a felony warrant for traffic offense outside of the city. It's attached to your message.
1: Copy, thank you.
0: Street traffic for Joanna.
2: You have a 199 unit
0: logo. I believe they're on a message. And that's 222. The second Virgil Liner are 232. 232. Copy. Ready to any additional unit that can signal to you. It's going to be 918 Virgil Liner for Berg, not in progress. Caller's advising. Some items were stolen. The only people that she saw inside of the house on her ring cam, I believe, was the Cox cable guy.

0: 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What was that individual had?
1: Courtside, here, Urquhart. It was for traffic offense. Just attached to the message.

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1: Sorry, I didn't clear from the other one, but you can send me that, says,

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1: 233.
0: Navy RDC is now aware and they are sending units. Has her entire location changed?
1: Signal for her location, so that she's on East Fork Creek, headed back home to our location now.
0: Signal for, do we still need Navy RDC?
1: Negative, we're not going to need any.
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1: Notice one custody transfer to booking.
0: Hi, Gabby.
1: 4-3.
0: 4-3.
1: Transfer custody to 3-6 and clears up arrest. May you put us back on detail?

Hey, Street Supervisor. Yes, sir. We do have a subpoena, protection order that is waiting to be served at 617 West Little Creek. It's been pending for 2 hours and 17 minutes.

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0: Can you respond to the disturbance disorderly at 8105 Hampton Boulevard at the Wall Wall? It's going to be a subject refusing to leave the location from outside of the building, from in front of the building. It's going to be a black male, 50s, 6 foot, 180 pounds, bald, black and gray beard, black jacket, orange shirt, brown cargo pants, and brown work boots.
1: Copy, from my last. 2-6, I'll take on two.
0: That was 2-6.
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0: 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Me and a couple people know a street fighting. No further at 2212.
1: One on the unit headed to looking.
2: 236, good.
1: I'm just wrapping up now. As soon as you get here, transfer over to me and then you guys can be about your day.
2: Awesome, I appreciate it.
1: Stand by right outside the booking one on the street.

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1: 334 ECF off. 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
0: Singapore, one more time.

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0: No answer on two callbacks.
1: 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Thank you.

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0: Can you respond to a protective order at 617 West Little Creek Road? Complainant knows that subject is at location due to phone GPS. It's going to be a Stephen Solomon, black male, date of birth 3/25/1994. No further description.
1: 27 Southwest, that's more car.
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0: Is that clear?
1: Clear, clear.
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1: Friends is on a traffic stop for a reckless driver. 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
1: Yes, ma'am.
0: Singapore.

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1: B6, you're on the cluster in Hartford.
0: Go ahead, 3-6.
1: Tango 605, 34, 581. Should come back to it at LaJube, Denise.
0: I'm sorry, you have background. 4581 is the last four.
1: You asked for the last four?
0: Yeah, you have background. So for this Tango number, is it 4581, your last four on that?
1: 4581, yes, ma'am.
0: Okay, stand by.
2: 243.
0: Go ahead, sir.
2: All right, give him back on detail, please.
0: Copy. Would you like to be on Chief Park at the 2nd Precinct?

All right, 236, I have a single number for Denise Lejeune with a P.O. box out of Norfolk, not licensed. That subject also... is showing as a Denise L. Hammerly. She is showing a 123 out of Luna County. It's not extradition. I'll attach it to your message for trespassing failure to appear.

0: 236.
1: Can you put us on a suspicious auto at the same location as our last? Sweet Virginia temp tag, 45225 November on a black GMC.
0: 24.

0: 去这里谁？Are you clear of your last turn?
1: Yes, ma'am.
0: Okay, if you could respond to 4621 Pretty Lake Avenue, the report that the E's caused a buzz in the smell outside, yelling, screaming, throwing things, as well as urinating. It's going to be a white male, 50, about 6 foot, average build, blue shirt, khaki pants, gray shoes, and a hat.
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1: 204.

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0: 243, are you able to go to 6421 Crescent Way, apartment 304 for this check?
1: Yes, we can. Can you revise the address?
0: Sure. It's 6421 Crescent Way, apartment 304. The caller wants to do a check on her friend. I'm not sure if this female even lives here. She lives in Hampton. It's going to be a Brittany Black, white female, 32 years old, unknown date of birth, 5'5", skinny, 150 pounds, dirty blonde hair, blue eyes, unknown clothing. The caller's stating that she hasn't heard from her in 3 days. She lives in Hampton. She checked the Hampton location. She's not there. Her ex-husband or her husband lives at this location. She doesn't know if she's there or not.
2: 27, keep them on their detail. We'll take that.
1: You're good, Milo. You can clear up. We're right here.

0: Hey, 22. Hey, 22. Yes, are you available?
1: Go ahead.
0: To respond to a violent domestic at 605 West Ocean View Avenue, apartment 10. Came in as a 911 open line. It's a female male arguing. Heard the call taker, the female's yelling, there was commotion heard in the background.
1: Copy. Two seven. Can you show us out with 4 at the Race Coast Road?
0: That was 400 block of East Little Creek. T27 is at the 400 block of East Little Creek.
1: 300 block.
0: Singapore. Do you need me to hold the air?
1: No, we're

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1: Go ahead.
0: So it's 123-56-2122 on a Roderick Reddick.
1: Is this 25 or 27?
0: 27, sorry.
1: Go ahead.
0: Should be out of New York, 089-58-2010. First name Kenneth, last name Catchman. Date of birth 8/10/71, black male.

0: or 27, your first stock returns to Roger Reddick. 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I'll take negative, no alert. Stand by for your second.
1: Yeah.

0: sir. 27, your other stock returned to Ken Chapman, address out of Chesterfield, not licensed. I'll text negative and alert. It's attached to your message. T7, you copy?
1: Okay, in a second.
0: I'm sorry?
1: Copy for Chapman.
0: Okay.
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0: 2-5, are you clear from Norfolk General?
1: 2-0-5.
0: Okay, I copy.
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0: If you could respond to 357 West Ocean View Avenue, 711. I changed it to a child protection. It's put in as a female abusing her child. The child looks to be 5 years old. Female looks to be on drugs. She's hitting and cursing at the child. The child has no clothes on, and she's supposed to be hallucinating. I'm sending medics as well.
2: 34, copy.
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1: 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Grandy Street at East City Hall. We've got a subject on the ground, not breathing. Looks like a citizen's gonna give him CPR. I have no further.
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1: Last unit, what unit are you?
0: 233. Can you run a Virginia 10 tag for me?
1: Go ahead.
0: It's going to be 16394 Golf. Should come back to a 2005 Silver Lexus.
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3: Forty-four. Is that 10 tag returning to a 98 Dodge pickup?
0: Hey, it's coming back to a silver Lexus. With on, sorry, that's just the course on.
4: 27, can you clear us off and put us on a chance off on two motorcycles? We'll be at East Little Creek and 64 off ramp.
1: Singapore. Are you westbound or eastbound?
4: It's going to be the westbound exit.
1: Take report. Alright, deck Bible number returned to Kim Yon Lockhart, revoked, DUI related, notice received, all text negative, no alerts.

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I'll check negative and alerts attached to your message.

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1: Advice given, can you put us out in the Tanner Street area?
0: Signal 43. 3Q, can you run a search for me, please? Stand by. Uh, 441, shoot park cleared.
1: Yeah, 43, clear shoot park.
0: Okay. 32, go ahead.
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0: 32, did you say 604-582-461?
1: Team out of California.
0: Right, I tried to run it, nothing returned for that. I did run it. Hold on, ma'am. I did run it out of Virginia. It returns to Cassandra Browning, address out of North Chester. It's like Chesterfield. Suspend it. Notice received. All checks negative. No alerts.
1: Bobby, thank you. And she hit her hands, and she signaled for she was in pain.
0: Sure. Are medics there with you, or do you need them cleared?
1: They were here when we got the story. They cleared back the shit.
0: Okay, copy.
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0: 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Stop me, unit.
1: Unit, let's take off here.
2: 23, you can clear me if I'm completely put me out.
1: For you. I'm going to hold the air until 223 get with 205.
2: 40, you can send me that way also.
1: I copy.
0: Signal 4, I've got him in custody. I just need one to help me get him up in the next car.
1: Two 23, you're clear off of Kearney Drive.

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1: 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I'm just going to need one assist on one to get this guy in the back of the car.
0: Signal 4.

0: 220. Do you want me to clear you off of the Tidewater Drive message, or are you still on it?
1: My apologies. 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
1: soon. I should be for Brian Lee. That's for Brian Lee. I'm sorry. No, you're right. Brian Lee Wright.
0: Yeah, this is
1: Chris. Okay, I copy.
2: 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I'm whatever I'm doing.
1: Copy.

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1: Sure, go ahead, sir.
0: And William Thomas Spelling, first name is Trayvon. Tango, Romeo, Echo, Victor, Oscar, Nora, date of birth is 7-1 of 08.

0: number 205, what was his last name?
1: Last name of Williams.
0: I copy. Stand by 1 second.
1: This is all verbal word of mouth.
0: Okay.

0: All right, so 205, I got something back on a Trayvon J. Sean Williams with an address out of the city, not licensed. I'll fix negative alert that's attached to your message.
1: Copy.

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0: 爱情。
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1: 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Not sure where it came from.
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1: Thank you.

0: She's on.
1: Yes, ma'am. We're going to attempt a traffic stop on the interstate 264 eastbound. Passing exit 278. It's going to be on a yellow box truck. Uniform Bravo 69714.
0: Okay, sir.
1: Copy.
0: Yeah, it's all there.
1: You're eastbound or westbound?

0: yellow box truck, uniform Bravo 69714.
1: Okay, sir.
2: You're eastbound or westbound?
0: Eastbound.
2: Eastbound. We're just before exit 273 Norview. Sorry, 279.

0: 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I'm registered to an address out of Chesapeake City Lawn Care.
1: Sorry, we're 2-7.
0: Sorry, 2-7.

41. They got that vehicle shop at Norview. I think it was Trent.

0: 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Would you clear myself and 445 from that previous, and we're out here on this traffic stop on the interstate?
1: I copy. You still need the air help?
0: Yeah, be released.
1: All right, the air's clear at 0016.

0: 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Was that a possible vehicle for the gunshot serve call, or is that separate?
1: I wasn't advised if it's related. 227, is this related to the Radford message?
2: I don't know what message you're talking about.
1: Okay. So, sir, I guess it's not related.
0: Good.
1: Can you add to this commercial robbery alarm, 2001 Lafayette Boulevard? It's going to be the Teeny Giant. I don't have any further details.
2: 4-3, put a siren coming from 5 points.
3: Boulevard, the Tiny Giant location is panic alarm. No further.
2: I think you can stay here for now.

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1: I copy. The air's going to be held at 0019.
0: You know, they said they're closed.
1: I copy. The air is clear at 0019.

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1: I copy, stand by one.

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1: Alright, 4-3, that tag returns to a Thomas Smith with an address out of this city, 2014, Hyundai 4-door, blue color, switching 331, 2027, all checks negative, no alerts. I'll attach this to your message.
0: 4-3, I copy. Clear us out. Along all their, grab those, our detail back, please. Thank you.
1: I copy.

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1: Go ahead, ma'am.
0: I'm on Tidewater, Virginia Tech, Tango Hotel Papa, 4989 on a blue, I think it's a Durango. I don't know what this is.
1: I copy, 234, can you say come through?
0: Yeah, I'll be in there.
2: I'm clear, 34 over there, 43.
1: Okay, I copy.

0: 205.
1: Hello, sir.
0: Sounds like I called one custody.
1: I'm sorry, so do you need your time, sir? You said you need your time.
0: Signal 40, what time I called one custody?
1: Okay, it was 2353.

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1: It is.
0: 259, can you give us the apartment number, please?
1: For your self-initiated message?
0: For the warm message that I'm on, ma'am.
1: Right. If you self-initiated, I don't have an apartment number. Did somebody else give you the address?
0: Yes, ma'am. We got it.

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0: We've found a 4937 Schaefer for a disturbance. Call is advising that their niece is outside arguing with a group of people. 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

0: 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And who she's arguing with are supposed to be her friends.
1: Copy.

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1: Yeah, 7-4. There's just a lot of people out here in the parking lot. I don't have an intercom. If you can help me out with that.
2: 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Unable to locate. 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
2: 44.
0: 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It's going to be 3530 North Military Highway. 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
2: Do you have a little quick?
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2: I'll copy, thank you, sir.
3: Bring it to the unit that just cleared off of Schaefer.
0: Yeah, 36, good.
3: Alright, sir, we just got a call stating that the niece's boyfriend's at the location and 10 people are outside with him.
0: Yeah, we just talked to everybody. Everybody's seen before.
3: Alright, so they just called back. Do you want me to clear it up?

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1: I'm sorry, what type of call are you going to, sir?
0: 111, 7600 block, Evelyn team.
1: You have to

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1: Unit 33, this is 233, 111, 1200 Block East Oak Green, in front of the Clan Cave, Grand Cross Street.
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1: 27.
0: Yes, ma'am. Are you holding that draft sent message?
1: Yes, sir. I was holding it.
0: 4 driver submission.
1: I'm sorry, repeat.
0: Traffic summons issued.
1: Single 4, sir.
2: Three 3-1 to change.
1: At 1:30.

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1: At 135. I apologize, sir. Are you using your detain time from before or the custody time, though?

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0: 27, are you close by the Henneman Drive, and can you respond to an alarm for a burglary commercial?
1: Sure, yeah.
0: Signal 4, sir.
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0: Can you respond for a noise disturbance at 1055 North Shore Road? It's going to be a dark SUV with a white male driver in 20s, thin, no shirt, who's sitting outside of the location playing loud music and revving the engine, possibly impaired.
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0: He responds to a domestic disturbance. He responds to a domestic disturbance at 314 North Shore Road. 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

0: 2526. Just an update. They did update that that's going to be apartment B is in Bravo for your call.
1: 3-4-5-6.

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1: Yeah, what do you got? 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

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Hi, Eileen. I'm a resident before. If you can find us, you may have a 123. Shit, I guess.

Any units that can respond for a suspicious vehicle at 428 Staten Street. It could be an out-of-place vehicle that's been on site for a while, sitting at the location, engine off with the lights on. It's going to be a dark color sedan.

0: 27.
1: Go 27.
0: A response for this assist vehicle at 428 Staten Street. Be advised that the vehicle is occupied times two in a four-door dark color sedan that's been out at the location for a long time.

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1: 43 standby. 22, what is your location?
0: He's going to be at 755 North Shore Road. It's going to be that loud noise complaint.
1: That's your traffic stop?
0: Yeah, he created a traffic stop.

0: right. For that unit that needs to run something, go ahead. Was that 43?
1: Yes, ma'am. It's going to be a truck tag, uniform Charlie 85595.
0: All right, that's a Virginia tag or temp tag?
1: Virginia tag.
0: Okay.

0: right, 43, that tag is a Virginia Surface Pro. That's who's coming back to you. Franklin, Virginia, 2008 Ford truck. I don't have a caller listed. Expiration 1130, 2026, all checks negative. 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
1: 谢谢。
0: Yes, I'm. Who's the listener on this? This is Abel Tavarin.
1: Is it Sierra Whiskey Echo 8683?
0: So far. On a Dodge Challenger.
1: Signal 4, sir, that's coming back to an Anthony Ramirez Drake on a 2017 Dodge Gray in color out of Virginia Beach. I can attach to your message.
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0: Can you respond to disturbances orderly at 211 West Little Creek Road, apartment 1? It's going to be a male that the complainant is not familiar with on her front porch. It's going to be a black male, looks to be 40 to 50 years old, buzz cut, shirtless, red pants with gray underwear.
1: 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When did you just pull it?
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1: Yes, please.
0: Signal 4, sir.

you any units that correspond for a noise disturbance at 272 West Bay Avenue at the gates of West Bay Apartments. It's going to be a live party with live music.

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1: We have Tadworth, Hancock. 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
0: FM, I'll take you to this is on Hampton Boulevard. Sorry about disturbance.
1: Yes.
2: Q9 at Hampton.
1: Yes, sir. It's going to be a black male, 40s, 5'7", orange shirt, khaki pants, who's been trespassed from the property and is refusing to leave.
2: I'm speaking with him now.

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1: Go ahead.
0: Comes back to a Quentin Williams out of Norfolk. License is suspended or revoked. However, suspension has been received. Negative all the way around. No alerts.
1: Copy. Thank you. Could you attach, please?
0: Yes, sir.

0: Hey, Matt, come to Avenue J real fast. 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If I need help, find the bin.
1: Yeah.

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0: 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I've been bending for about 45 minutes, called in by CC, no further at 272 West AF.
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3: Traffic stop, 200 block of West Bay, Virginia 27, Charlie November. I'm sorry, Charlie 9, 6221 on a gray color Dodge, one time circle.
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1: Yes, ma'am. We're just going to get a blood draw kit, and then we're going to go on to the hospital.
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0: Could you put a transport message in for our friend that I gave you the name of, Kate? She has a 123 on file. She's being discharged. She has a second precinct address. If you have any, come over here to Norfolk General to transport her to jail.
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1: 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She's being discharged.

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1: Thank you.
0: Okay, you're showing surrounding at the second. Any mileage is 157994.
1: At 340.

0: 244.
1: Go ahead, ma'am.
0: Coming back to it, Marion Harris at out of Norfolk, Virginia, showing not license, is showing a 123 misdemeanor for property damage. That is Norfolk.
1: Permitted?
0: No, that's going to be not permitted. Correction, that's going to be permitted. I apologize.
1: Copy the last one. Sorry.
2: 244, this warrant is saying no extradition, though. I'm not showing where exactly it's out of, and he has a protection order. I'm not sure if it's served yet. Still checking.
1: Copy, I have the protection order in hand. Yeah, if we could get that information, I appreciate it. Thank you so much.
2: Copy. Yeah, it's misdemeanor warrant, property damage. It is out of this city. I'll attach it to your message.
1: Thank you, ma'am.

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1: 22?
0: Yes, ma'am. Show me transporting one from the 2nd Precinct to Norfolk General, beginning mile length 157994.
1: Signal 4 at 346. Yes, sir. Chesapeake at Robin Hood Road. Tampering with auto in progress. It's going to be two suspects. One's wearing a black jumpsuit. They're wearing black masks. Both of them on foot, walking towards 5 points. Caller's advising they are checking vehicles.
0: 243, first on that message.

0: what is your name?
1: Foss, you're not...
0: Yes, I want to change.
1: I copy 1 to change 03, 49.

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1: 44.
0: Ma'am, I should be on the subpoena service message with 46 with mom detained.
1: Signal 4.

0: 244, and your subpoena message, so that detained time is your time.
1: Scene 4 should be the detained time that's in the tampering.
0: Okay.

0: again? Last unit, you're unreadable.
1: 233, admin to the second, please.
0: Singapore.
2: Sorry, bro. Now, can you come back this way? The warrant is permitted.

0: too far over there.
1: Again?
0: Too far. Can I get a training message for the second, please?
1: Signal 4.

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1: 43.
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0: Virginia tag, Sierra Uniform, Hotel 2953. Can I get the registered owner's home address, please?
1: Signal 4.

0: Singapore, one release from detainment on a criminal summons.
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0: 43, did you only need that registered home address?
1: Yes, ma'am.
0: Signal 4 is coming to a Jasmine Pendleton. The home address is 1503 Chatham Court, apartment 104 in Virginia Beach, sir. And that is for 2016 Nissan color black, sir.
1: That's correct.
0: Go ahead, 227.
1: Transport 1 female, say 11, 7 miles, 112, 442.
0: 04, I'm sorry, 405.

0: 441.
1: 441.
0: Robin Hood and Walmart on a traffic stop, Virginia 23. Tom Papa Whiskey 6195 on a silver Nissan, one time suitable.
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0: 22.
1: Yes, ma'am. Can you show us arriving at Norfolk General? Ending mileage is 158000.
0: At 47.

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0: 32. Can you respond to 975 East Little Creek Road at the Wawa for a disturbance disorderly? Subject is refusing to leave the property. It's going to be a black male in his 20s, 5'8", skinny, with long dark hair, no shirt and jeans.
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0: 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I know. 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

Any unit that can respond to a suspicious vehicle at 6106 Sunshine Avenue. It could be a dark blue or blue four-door sedan with headlights on, but sitting in front of a location since last night, and is currently blocking the driveway.

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0: one. 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
1: 441, it looks like 44 and 46 is going. Are you still on route? 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
0: 441, you can keep me in the clear.
1: Okay, copy.

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2: 246, can you run tag?
3: 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You're responding to 3420 North Military Highway, Priority Ford. 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
2: 246. 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
3: Copy, 236. Six on the 7851 Flowerfield Road for disturbance. Caller's advising there's several family members outside on the first floor in the breezeway having some sort of dispute. They're loud, possibly intoxicated. Caller's advising they live on the third floor of the building.
4: 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Coming from Sullivan Avenue Live.

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0: Bravo 605-149-37 Metro Mercedes Robinson.
1: I copy, sir. The tag returns to the 2017 Kia 4-door black and color expression 430-2027. Bravo number, Mercedes, Cheryl Nicole Robinson, address out of the city, license. Look like there's a protection order on file. I'm not sure if it was served or not. I'll connect to your message.
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1: I copy. It's going to be 605 West Ocean View Avenue, apartment 10, the ceiling collapsed. We got fire in row.

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0: please?
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0: Can you please have a message on Flower Field, please?
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0: try to use it. We can respond to a psychiatric nonviolent at 110 Suburban Parkway, Suburban House Apartments. Female subject in the front lobby who appears to be going through a 119 episode due to talking nonsensically. It's going to be a black female in her 30s to 40s, black short hair, blue tank top, dark blue pajama pants, and black set of shoes.
1: 2-5,
0: Singapore 226, can you signal to?
1: Singapore.
0: Two-two-five and two-two-six. It looks like the female has also charged at the complainant or something at the complainant when asked if she needed help.

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0: Alpha 626-131-39.
1: Charles, be advised you got background. 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
0: Alpha 626-131-39. Sugar Metric Kiera Bank.

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1: Stage 1, go ahead.
0: Yes, sir. We've received a permitted warrant in the blue sector. Did you want the blue sector warrant car to handle it or hold it today's?
1: Hold it for days.
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0: 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I'll be on first man.
1: Signal 4, sir. Thank you. Unit 102, are you car 8, sir?

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1: 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I believe he's already 6 and 7.
0: Okay, sure. I'm gonna go ahead and log him off.

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0: I'm transporting 1-2 Mosa to Chido, starting mileage 7273.
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1: Five Phoenix.
0: 220. Can you call in the blue, please?
1: Yes, sir. All units in the blue sector at return station for signal 19 or at 534. Have a good day. You too, ma'am. Thank you.

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1: 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Mariners lot 8 till 0900. 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
0: Audio radio. I've got a report that there was at West Little Creek and Hampton Boulevard in the left lane in that intersection. Someone dropped a toolbox out of their vehicle, and it's all over the roadway. It's blocking the road.
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0: 贵的园区，知不知道？就是去咖啡。
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Please go to West Little Creek Road and Hampton Boulevard for the toolbox dropped in the left lane blocking traffic.

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1: 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Thank you.

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0: program. Just want to Travis stop 1400 bucks. 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Victor, Uniform Hotel, 3698. So, what is it?
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227. That tag's going to come back to him as being Charmay out of Virginia Beach. It's going to be a 2019 Kia gray in color. Passing to your message.

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0: 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All right, can we get a message to the Ruby unit down at Lee?
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1: Yes, ma'am. We'll take back your last for what's okay.
0: Thank you, sir.

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1: 620.
0: Yes, ma'am. You can call the red, please.
1: Yes, sir. All units in the red sector return to the station for signal 19 at 635 for release. Have a good day.
2: Thank you, ma'am. You too.

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1: Air is clear.
0: 1210 to 220.
2: Good.
0: Clear for 21.
2: Yes, I'm for it. Copy number.
0: Yeah, I have it.
1: Twenty-six.
0: You'll be transporting one female to the jail, starting mileage 7282.
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1: That event on Tanner's Creek, is that the criminal enforcement detail I had earlier?
0: It was unit 243, sir.
1: You can go ahead and clear it.
0: Signal 4, thank you, sir.

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We're currently gathering more information at 0652.

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1: Signal 4 and have a good morning.

Singles 12 for domestic violence, 5400 Green Plain Road, apartment 205. Male on the line screaming that a female is hitting him. He just kept repeating for help. Stated that the female hit him and grabbed his hair. We're still gathering at 0700.

any units available to respond for a Berkeley commercial alarm at 1301 East Little Creek Road, Suites 4 and 5. It's going to be a motion detected plate indication. Okay, holder information.

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0: Auto progress, 7800 Doris Drive, Unit C, Charlie at Arbor Point Apartments. Protocol ticket of the male and a female at the location, fighting. Ready to oncoming unit, I can take a signal too. It's going to be the caller also called in and said it's going to be her child's father. She's in altercation with. Radio oncoming unit, they can take a signal 2 with 224, 4 in assault in progress.

22 and 24. 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
0: Northside Middle School, 8720 Grammy Street. A commercial breakaway alarm. Indication is General Bird. I get your signal, too.
1: 23 negative. I have court this morning.
0: Copy.
1: 23, it's also a normal school day. That's probably normal operation. Can we call back the key holder?
0: 10-40, requested dispatch.

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1: 222.
0: Yes, ma'am. I got two Virginia IDs. I need to get around for me, please.
1: Center Park, go ahead.
0: Yes, ma'am. First one's going to come the Tango 626-919-97. Should come back to Miss TR Artillery. Date of birth, 11-15-88.
1: Center Park, copy.
0: And the second one is going to be Alpha 605-203. Should come back to it. Jacoby Alexander. Date of birth, 4-12-88.
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0: Alexander is showing a alert for possibly armed and dangerous escape risk, and also has a 123 out of Chester Beach.
1: 22, I copy. Thank you so much.
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1: Cinephile, log in at 1222.
0: I'll be at 7447 Business Park Drive until 1700. My point number is 25652.
1: I'm sorry, 256?
0: 52.
1: Cinephile, copy.
0: Thank you.
1: You're welcome.

0: Right into the blue sector one car.
1: Church 20,
0: I was just advising, we have paperwork at the one office for Robin Hood Road, ready for pickup.

0: system, you can.
1: Yes, ma'am. Can you clear me up, System 4? Can I get a courtroom message to 1 Alpha?
0: System 4, I copy.

0: know if it's a marine one.
1: Marine one, go ahead.
0: Yes, sir. The second precinct has a message pending in reference to a mail and a water spilling out of crab pot. Who do they need to contact, the complainant needs to contact?
1: That can be regulated by VMRC.
0: You said VMRC?
1: Yes, ma'am.
0: Stand before I copy.
1: Stand by one. I'll give you the dispatch number for you.
0: Stand before I appreciate it.

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1: Seeing before I copy, we'll get them a call and turn it over to them. I appreciate it.
0: Yes, ma'am.

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1: Single 4, I copy.
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0: 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Millen is 50s. By the name of Roosevelt Gardner, refusing to be wearing a white shirt and black shorts on the call of sport. 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
0: Staff, we're ready. New blue set it. I can clear and take a signal 2.
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0: 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Thank you.

0: 456 it is. Sharon was in tech, please. I'm ready. It's in 15, go Yankee Delta 1224. Should come back to a 4. Could you let me know the year of that vehicle, please?
1: I copy, and the numerical was 1224, 1224.
0: Signal 4.
1: I copy, stand by.

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0: Sir, could you run Virginia Tech for me, please?
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0: It's going to be 8 Romeo Oscar November Charlie Oscar. Should come back to a Dodge Grand Colorado.

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0: Center for. 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
2: I called it. You showed me on a message.
0: Yeah, you
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0: Flores.
1: Yes, ma'am. Transporting one male down to Brooklyn, down to 811.
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0: Good morning, ma'am. Can you place me on a follow-up message at CHKDCAC, please?
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1: 456.
0: Yes, ma'am. What's at the 2700 block of Overbrook Avenue for a vehicle follow-up, please?
1: Singapore, I copy.

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0: Second of all, being 53 old Mom Robin Hood, rolling in front of Dominion Care. Caller states was a black male in his 60s, wearing a dark sweatshirt and jeans, laying on the sidewalk, appears disoriented.

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0: 516.
1: 516.
0: 516, can I please have a follow-up Virginia Beach, please?
1: Say before I copy.

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1: 415.
0: Send them for guys.
1: Good morning, employee 17582. I'm in unit 6625. Just 7608.
0: Good morning, I copy.

0: you to any animal control unit. 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
0: You're welcome.

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1: 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I'm going to check with the call taker. I'm going to check with the call taker to find out when it supposedly happened. The appointment will be waiting in the leasing office to speak to you.

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1: 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Yes, ma'am. One adult male on board. We're going to be transporting him to the zoo. Starting mileage is

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0: Yes, ma'am, are you able to check near gate A? RDC is calling in saying they gave the address of 747840 Meredith. There's a female outside of the gate, apparently acting erratic. I want to check one on, possibly a 119 issue.
1: Copy.
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0: Center 4.

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1: EPO Hotel 7722 Doris Drive, apartment Charlie.
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1: Yes, ma'am.
0: Okay.
2: Unable to locate.
0: Copy.
2: This is on Cromwell Parkway. It should happen at 9:30 this morning. The mail's not there. What do they want from us?
0: I guess they want someone to check on him because he was feeling ill when he left the hospital.

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1: I'm happy that sounds about right. Thank you.
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0: 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I'm sorry, with CPS, or do I need that notification?
1: No, man, we talked to CPS.
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1: 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Clear an Austin 243.
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2: 10-8, I'm at Sleepers. Yeah, copy.

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1: 436.
0: Yes, ma'am. Can I get a message to the city garage, please?
1: Copy.

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1: 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She's negative SCIC visa.
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0: 45. 245.
1: Yeah.
0: Can I give you a North Carolina license plate? Tell me where it comes registered back to.
1: Singapore.
0: Victor Echo Yankee. Correction, Victor Echo Alpha 623H. Come back to the White Honda DRV.
1: Copy.

0: 5.
1: Good.
0: I'm sorry, you said you want the name that the tag comes back to?
1: Yeah, if I could get the name and what the home address is for the registered vehicle, person.
0: Signal 4, comes back to Maggie Edwards. This is Rocky Mount, North Carolina address.
1: I appreciate it. Thank you.
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1: 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Thank you.
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1: Great Rail, time to flee. Have an hour and a second.
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0: 451, that tag is come back negative 170 to James Garen on a 2013 Dodge, white in color. Expiration is June 2027.
1: I'm sorry, recall 451.
0: Yeah, I was just giving you tag information. It's 170.
1: Okay, thanks.
0: I'm sorry, negative 170. You're welcome.

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1: Presidential burglary alarm 8107, Redman Road, Unit 1. Authentication is front door.
0: Yeah, copy. I'll buy it on channel 2.
1: Certified copy, thank you. Missing adult report 8062 Meadow Creek Road. Caller wants to file a report for her husband.
0: 22, copy.
1: 74, thank you. 235, we just cleared. Can you take the report in the blue?
0: 35, copy.
1: 22, you can disregard.
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0: Vandalism report, 9629 Granby Street. At Globe Tanning, call the state she arrived at the business to find a bullet hole in her window. The crypt door attempted to be kicked in.
1: Did you copy? I'm in route.
0: Copy, thank you.

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0: Brown Tennis Church, Tom Alpha Uniform 8314. Sorry, Virginia Tech. 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
0: City tag, Tango Uniform Zulu, 6766. You come back to the Silver Color Forest Gates.
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0: 224. Larson here, West 7550 Granby Street at the Harris Theater. You have a male in the manager's office detained for shoplifting. I get your signal too.
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1: Church Boulevard, Bravo Delta 2311 on a red Chevy SUV Temp 1.
0: And what was the location?
1: Church in the Boulevard.
0: Say the 4 copy.

0: 7 of Wellbang 919, Larissa Drive. Caller says she will be at the location in about 15 minutes. She wants to check on her mom. Doesn't believe she's been cared for properly by her siblings.
1: I got it.
0: Ready to Blue Center, I can clear and take a signal too.
1: 4-3, I can go with them.
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1: 613.
0: In the mail is 594114.
1: 1305. Shirt, gray shorts, the second one is a black female, white tank top and white pants. After the altercation cleared up, one of the females got on the phone and threatened to call someone to bring a gun to the location. Ready any riot they can take a signal to? Ready to any unit and clear and take a signal to?

0: 23. 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
1: Singapore, I'm checking with the first precinct. Give me a second.
2: 220. Go ahead and put me on this. I'm responding from Northview and Zelia.
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0: 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Yes, ma'am. 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
1: Center 4.
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0: 451.
1: Go ahead, sir.
0: Can you try running this tag for me, see if you can get anything back?
1: Seen before. I ran the tag. It's not showing in VSIN. It is showing in iLeads on Alexa. So I ran the VIN, and it's coming back to a Zena Robinson, Charlotte, North Carolina address. But it's not showing a tag.
0: All right, I copy. Does it by chance show a year of the vehicle?
1: 2004.
0: Can you run her for me and see if she's coming back either negative in Virginia and her license, etc.?
1: Stay before, stay by one.

0: Go ahead, sir.
1: I apologize. Can you give me the year of that vehicle that you found?
0: 2004.
1: All right. Thank you very much.
0: You're welcome.

0: 451.
1: 451.
0: You said Miss Robinson is suspended, not received. Can I have her customer number that's associated with Virginia?
1: Stand by, I'm pulling it up. The customer number is Alpha 67282182. Copy.
0: Got it. Thank you.
1: You're welcome.

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1: Two ways at Criminal Enforcement Detail in Lexington Park.
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1: Admin, that's nice.

0: operating a booth that can clear and respond with the fire department. Unknown problem, 1877 East Ocean View Avenue in front of the 7-Eleven. Female unresponsive in a vehicle. Center 4, this is 223.
1: Center 4, come from the State House Watch Grant.
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1: 26.
0: Copy, thank you. It's going to be in front of the 7-Eleven, 1877 East Ocean View Avenue. The female is going to be in a silver Grand Caravan.

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1: Copy.
0: 3 by star first in is alert and conscious.
1: 10-4, I copy. Two 23, are medics going to be needed for the female?
0: They're already on scene. Looks like they're clearing.

0: Go ahead.
1: Yeah, lots of golf. On a Virginia Tango Victor, I believe it's Charlie, 3807.
0: Stand before I copy it. Background noise. What's the location?
1: 800 Golf Street.
0: Stand before I copy.

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1: 222.
0: Yes, ma'am. Can you clear me up sonically? I get an AMAP second, please.
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0: Accident with injuries. It's going to be at Chesapeake Boulevard and Northview Avenue. Involving a silver sedan and a white vehicle.
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Negative. Copy, you can just keep me advised, please.

0: 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One's going to be Sierra Victor Kilo 4971, should come back to a silver and color Hyundai. Second one's going to be Tango Charlie Romeo 4765, should come back to a white and color Chevy.
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0: 43. Shots heard in the area, 4500 East Princess Anne, 7-Eleven. The caller thinks they heard two shots outside of the store. They blocked the doors and stayed inside. Ready to Green says they can clear and take a signal too.
1: 3-5, you can clear yourself to Simon for 3-7, is that way?
0: 7-5, copy, thank you.
1: 3-3, same traffic.
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1: Sex Patrol.
0: Yes, ma'am. Could you please put a call out? We have a vehicle ready for pickup from the city garage, number 6005.
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1: Back in service. 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
0: Yes, ma'am. 4-6. You can go ahead and put us on the clear stuff from our last and put us on the text people of our message.
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1: 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I can only view live. I didn't see anything when the call went out.
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1: That footage from that LBT is from that 7-Eleven. They own it.

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1: 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Background yelling and arguing hers. 3-4 people at the location. Have no further addresses coming through.
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1: Can you tell me if we've been placed on the SED Maritime Enforcement message?
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1: Thank you, ma'am. I forgot to log it on. We've been here since 1300 on our current detail.
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0: 224.
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0: Chuck on the Wood being 501 Gladstone Road. Caller says she hasn't been able to reach her child or her child's father.

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1: 49.
0: Chuck on the well being, 501 Gladstone Road. Caller says she hasn't been able to reach her child or her child's father. She wants to want to check on the child to make sure the child is okay. It's going to be a Messiah Small. Supposed to be at the location with his father. 2562.
1: Copy.
0: The only protective order they're showing is against the mom and the father. The child's not included.
1: Black Volkswagen 91.
0: Fifteen 23.

0: Wishing for you. Two four three.
1: Yes, ma'am. We can take a check on Alder Street.
0: Certified copy. 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

0: I'm registered to a 2014 Vista. Black in color. To a Shane Graham of Virginia Beach, last four in the VIN 5379, expires 10/31/2026. Subject suspended, notification has not been received.
1: Copy, could you attach my bonus, please?
0: 10-4.
2: 4-5-10-4.
0: 452. Sorry, what kind of, you said traffic enforcement?
2: Yes, please.
0: All right, copy. At 1530 hours.

Tower broadcasting a violent domestic, 114 Pennsylvania Avenue. Third party information, complaint and advice. She was contacted by her friend. She's been locked in a house by a boyfriend. He's refusing to allow her to leave. He is known to carry weapons. His name is known as Jamari, black male, 30 years old, 5'9", 200 pounds, has black locks, unknown clothing description, 1532.

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0: You're on a Virginia Tech for me, please.
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0: with you, Trent.
1: One 7-1 is a negative on the 20-pound on the black.
0: Copy, thank you.
1: You're welcome. You are again.
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0: 33.
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0: Send the 415-39-645.
1: Good, ma'am.
0: 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It's not a robbery, it's a disorderly.

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0: They just called for an ambulance here at CSB. I need them to set it up.
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1: Yes, ma'am.
0: Copy. The patient unconscious now. What's going on? I can let him know.

0: you. Yeah, they call it mercy here. I guess one of the workers is having a hard time breathing. The nurse is with them now, but they're asking for the evidence to step it up.
1: Jennifer, happy home.

0: 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Copy and mail at the location, having a 119 episode of Tashawn Davis, 17 years of age, black male with dreads, no shirt, and blue sweatpants. A per the caller, he's acting erratic and throwing items. Has the history of 119.
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0: Yes, ma'am. I need a traffic control detail at Harbor Park, please.
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0: 224. Southern Disturbance, 114 Cromwell Parkway. I have a caller on the line, states that there's a female in his vehicle refusing to leave at the location causing a disturbance. 25 signal 2.
1: 25, okay.
0: Checking with the call taker to get a vehicle description.

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1: Yes, ma'am. Back on RBC Cell, please.

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1: 588-7036.

0: 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What's the number again?
1: 7036.
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1: 43rd in Hampton, Virginia, Sierra Uniform Whiskey, 8433.
0: All right, send it forward.
2: Yeah, it's going to be linked to my 111, so kind of a traffic stop, intersection of Guy and Fenner Street. It's going to be a red Buick, I'll give you the text. Okay. North Carolina, 10 tags, Juliet, Mike, Lima, 2852.
3: Send a copy, I'll update your dispatch so she can send you over. 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
0: 再说我的姓名号是4535，满足的 ID 3058 money， and I'll be at 3360 Eastern Standard Wawa's from now till 2000. I'll take any number.
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0: 1225, thank you, and thank you.
1: You're welcome, thank you. Governor 1, go ahead.
2: Okay, can you put me on a suspicious vehicle, multiple vehicles, at 1400 block of Bolton House?
1: Sorry, 1400 block of what street?
2: Bolton, B-O-L-T-O-N.
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1: Go ahead, man.
0: Are you able to assist the lifeguards? They're going to be at 100 West Ocean View Avenue. They have someone harassing the lifeguards at the location.
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0: 451.
1: 451, go ahead.
0: Can you still at 25th and Granby?
1: No, I'm sorry. Something's issued. I need a Harbor Park detail.
0: All right, copy. And the Whitaker Lane detail, is that cleared also?
1: Yes, ma'am. I think I cleared that with the previous dispatch.
0: I'm 16-13.

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0: 6160 Command of Parkway. Call us requesting to speak to an officer in reference to being involved in an accident and exchanging info.
1: T-Drag, copy. Be advised, coming from a little bit of a distance.
0: 7-4.

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1: So if I can be logging on at Norby Rat?
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0: 33,
1: 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He's got an assault target, so like 10 females fighting.
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1: 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That's not a complete. 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
0: 10-4.
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Motor vehicle accident, hit a structure, 238 West 26th Street. Yes, 1638.

0: 513. 513.
1: Yes, ma'am. Can you please come to Violent Domestic at 739 38th Street, please? Be advised, I'll be at the POC conducting the interview.
0: 739 38th Street, copy. You're at the POC. Another Virginia tag, we have a chance. All right, stand by one moment.

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0: 1643. 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
0: Thank you, ma'am. You have a great weekend. I'll see you on 7.
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0: Solid domestic, 6600 Whitehorn Drive. Caller takes her brother just came into her home and assaulted her. It's a black male, about 74 years of age, Juan Jones. Waiting for a clothing description.
1: You got me now.

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1: 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We're trying to get an apartment number and a clothing description. Also, be advised, the male is intoxicated.
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0: 22, ma'am. Can you roll back my plane? Can you get a better location if this is a business or what have you?
1: 10-4.

0: 23. He said he's in front of life protect. He said he sees a sign that says the actual address 6160. And he's facing Miller Store Road.
1: Tom, Papa, Alpha, 2180. It is a Nissan Altima.

0: That's coming back on a 2006 Nissan four-door, expires 10/31/2026, silver in color. 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
0: Yes, ma'am. I'm about 25 minutes out.
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0: 1101, it's on a 2001 Lexus, green in color. 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Last phone had been 8793. Negative Visa and NCIC. Registered owner revoked, received.
1: Can you go with the last name one more time?
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1: 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Thank you, ma'am.

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1: 4, you got
0: it. EMS assistance, 600 block of Dole Street at the Tiny Giant, 600 Dole Street at the Tiny Giant. I have a male that fell onto a grocery cart. They thought he possibly may have had a seizure, but apparently he's been drinking. EMS wants an assist at 1713.
1: 4, you got it.
0: Thank you.

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1: Very thanks.
0: Yes, sir. First Precinct Supervisor just wanted to advise you that they're expecting a large crowd at the Power 10 Stadium tonight.
1: All right, I copy.
0: So. Subject had a medical event and also had suicidal ideations in 1716.

0: 24.
1: And he shows around the precinct for video magistrate.
0: 704.

0: Stern broadcast person with the weapon, 9609 18th Bay Street, apartment 5. Caller states male from apartment 5 pulled a knife on the movers that are helping him move into apartment 6. Broadcast to any unit that can clear respond on a person with a weapon, 9609 18th Bay Street, unit number 5. Where a male pulled a knife out on a moving company at 1721.
1: 23, you can send me that way.
2: 74, step check.
0: 74. Send me 9609, 18th Bay Street, unit number 5, 9609, 18th Bay Street, unit number 5. I have a white male, about 60 years of age, 5'10", 100 pounds, gray long hair. Last seen wearing no shirt, cargo pants, has a knife, pulled it onto the movers that were moving subjects into unit number 6. He still has a knife with him at 1722.
1: 23, copy. Now I stand there separated. He went back into his apartment.
0: 7-4.
1: Copy that. For the time being, let's just downgrade this to disturbance for that way you aren't going code in this heavy traffic.
0: Copy.
3: You can clear me up and put me on that personal weapon.
0: Copy.
3: 7-4.
1: Right there also. Has there been calls for service in apartment 5 in the past?

All units responding to 18th Bay Street. Be advised the subject in unit number 5, where the suspect is. He calls a lot in reference to issues going on like noise disturbances, people.

0: Are units responding to 18th Bay Street? Be advised the subject in unit number 5, where the suspect is. He calls a lot in reference to issues going on, like noise disturbances, people hanging out in that unit.
1: Sorry, Jack, how that's why suspected. Do we have a name?

0: Looks like Max Foreman is the male's name.
1: That's the number one that called on apartment 5. He's, because my call service says, looks like he's narking on himself.
0: Son of a...

0: Medicare is going to be transporting individuals to the hospital.
1: 7-4.

0: 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Do you run Tech 3 and tell me who the registered owner is?
1: 7-4.
0: Union Tag, Uniform Charlie Zulu 1199. Should come back to a gray and color Ford Expedition.
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1: All right, great copy. 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

0: Radio Broadcast EMS assist 960 G Avenue HRT bus transfer station. A male unconscious on the bus, 1741. So if you can assist with medics to 900 Bronco Avenue J, 900 Bronco Avenue J at the bus station, have PD on the scene with a subject on the bus is breathing but not responding, unable to tell what's wrong with them. Have units on scene, medics, they're requesting PD. I'll try to see if I can get further at 1741.
1: Further, copy.
0: 243, you can disregard. You're not needed. I'm clear. You're not needed. Thank you.
1: Copy. Thank you.
0: You're welcome.

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1: Can you put us on a motor since this, Tide Warner and Easy Street?
0: 7-4.

Joe Broadcast EMS Assist 836, Brenton with dry on a subject that fell off his bike, injury to the head, under the influence at 1750.

0: 40.
1: Yes, ma'am. You have an already keep calling with me. Can't bring in your water pouch and their gas cards, please.
0: Senator Paul, I'll bring return to the station for relief, bringing your warrant pouches and gas cards.
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0: Stop, go to 19, I need that car.

Brandon and can clear and respond to 6501 Mile Harvey Court. 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Department is also responding. She's complaining of bleeding.

Tower broadcasting a violent domestic, 6501 Harvey Court. 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Injuries to the face, 1826.

0: 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I'm not showing 6458 logged on.
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1: Can you come to a login?
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1: ID 37278, being vehicle 6311, is 236 nights. Can you get me as a relief for the units at Centerra Lee on the TO?
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0: 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Could you place animal control on emergencies only and the on-call number is 757-613-0916.
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0: 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Have a good night.
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1: Go ahead.
0: Yes, ma'am. Can you please send a criminal force from detail, Calvert?
1: Eighteen 36.

0: 34. Can you talk with the fire department for a violent domestic 6501 Harvey Court? A call takes her mother, assaulted her. She'll be waiting on front. Medics also responding. I get to see mother.
1: 34.
0: Wait, now I'll come to unit. They take the signal too.
1: I'm trying to know.
0: I'll copy, thank you.

Yeah, broadcast unknown problem. Lifespan is questionable. 601 East Freemason Street, Willoughby, Baylor House, 1848.

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1: For me, Tango, 6052-8148. Should come back to Aretha Banks. Date of birth is going to be 08-04-1973.
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1: Copy. What was the name of the caller?
0: The caller was Arlene.
1: Copy. Can you change this to a suspicious for now?
0: Send a far copy.

0: dispatcher monitoring. We're switching dispatchers soon. Just advise that we have a unknown problem, open door, and a few messages pending.
1: 240, thank you, ma'am. I'll have you just come out of court.
0: 7 o'clock, copy, thank you.

General broadcast on cardiac arrest, 1804 Hancock Avenue, 1804 Hancock. Part of an elderly male in the silver Lexus, unconscious, at 1906.

0: 33.
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233. 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I'm correction, 7279271 Hickory Street. It's a vacant property. 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
0: Yes, ma'am. You know the status of 32 days?
1: I'm not showing the 32 days logged on. You're welcome.
2: 234, I can signal to 233 on that open door.
1: Copy, thank you. Small drive. It's going to be at the Chili's First Precinct Unit. Took a report for a female that was threatened by her ex-boyfriend with a gun. He's supposed to be at work at this location. I want to attempt to locate for a Sakeem Wooten. I get your signal, too.
0: Please, I'll copy. Any charges incurred against him that are first recently announced?
1: Stand by a second. I'll check the previous message.
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0: St. Paul City Hall, Virginia, Tom, Papa Sierra, 321, excuse me, 3221, Green G times 1.
1: Nineteen sixteen.

0: for you, entry supervisor.
1: There you go ahead.
0: Yes, sir. For this call on priority forward, I'm going to go ahead and call them back and tell them that it's an unauthorized use. The caller had a loan agreement and didn't bring the vehicle back.
1: Stand by for me, radio.
0: Okay.
1: Could you repeat that, ma'am? I was in roll call.
0: I'm sorry, sir. It's for this priority forward message. Somebody got a vehicle there, refused to return the vehicle, so I'm going to call them back and let them know it's to come down here for an unauthorized report, so I'm going to clear it. I'm not sure it's going to get pushed back. Okay, copy. I'm sorry, 244, repeat.

0: 33.
1: Yes, ma'am. 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There's an open back door. It doesn't look like forced entry. We're just going to check the house real quick.
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1: Martin's
0: Lane, Virginia, Sierra Victor Alpha
1: 9335. I'm sorry, 100 block of where? Martin's Lane, downtown.
0: I got it, sir, thank you.

All is clear at 1926. Ring 4 5 2 7 4.

0: Radio to 1250. Yes, sir. What detail are you guys supposed to be on?
1: We take care of Lafayette Park, Sierra Beach, Commander Beach.
0: Hold on. 2:50 until what time?
1: 2:00.
0: Okay, I copy. Last unit, go ahead.
2: Can you put us on a criminal enforcement detail at Shoe Park, please?
0: I'm sorry, where?
2: Shoe Park.
0: And that's 242?
2: 47.

0: playground, possibly smoking 174. 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
1: 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Three, four, I think you're disturbing at the 7-Eleven on Home Street.
0: I'm sorry, lost your, what was your call time?
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2: Hold on 1 second, sir. 234, 235, you get signal 2. It's going to be 357 West Ocean View Avenue, 7-Eleven. Call is advised in. It's a 21-year-old Hispanic male wearing a white T-shirt, black shorts. He's in profanity on him, cussing towards him. He wants to meet with the police.
1: Sorry, bro. Sean, right
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0: Right, when you get a chance, can you please send a detail of 6th Precinct, 1-800-8 detail?
1: Same for sure. 817 traffic. Singapore.
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1: 33.
2: I'll take the suspicious on Baby Boulevard.
1: That's going to be 1434 East Bayview Boulevard at Bayview Elementary School. Complaint seats are 562 Bell.

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0: 442, if you could signal to, it's going to be 1010 West Ocean View Avenue, Super 8. I don't have a room number. I'll probably have to call back. Caller's advising, it's a, well, she's by the grill. It's going to be a black female, skinny, wearing a green bikini. Guests at the motel, she's refusing to leave. It looks like she does have family members on location with her. And she was hit by another female that is wearing that's wearing a gold bikini.
1: Right here, copy.
2: .431.
0: Go ahead.
2: I'm not sure which canine you asked for the detail for the 100 day, but that wasn't me. So 440-440.
0: All right, sir. I copy.
1: Because we had a little bit of trouble handling all of the messages we put out.
0: I copy. Do you mean to put you back on a detail?
1: Yeah. After our traffic stop, you can still have it. Let's pick up the detail downtown.
0: Copy. Are you the, Harbor Park detail or just general downtown detail?
1: Just the general downtown detail.
0: Got it.

0: 242.
1: Oh, I'm sorry, you did say you're in route with 244, correct?
0: Go for it, man.
1: I got you.
2: So you're clear?
0: Yes, clear.
2: Central Destiny Property Crime Unit working.
3: Yes, for property crimes.
2: Can you call 7000?
3: Say the floor.

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1: Yes, Sam. Can you put on a criminal enforcement detail in a second for the 100-day detail, please, from now until the 0-300?
0: Signal 4, sir.

Green Street Supervisor, can I broadcast 1700 block of Willoughby Avenue? Cars advising that subjects were driving the wrong way. 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
0: Thank you. Go on.
2: I'm sorry, I was in conversation. Did you need a supervisor?
0: It was just a call that I asked to clear for a broadcast. It's vehicles driving the wrong way, about 30 cars, 1700 block of Willoughby.
2: Okay. Yeah, that's fine.
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1: Hi.
0: Yes, ma'am. Criminal enforcement detail, Park Place, please.
1: I copy. Board message. It's going to be 333 East Little Creek Road, apartment C is in Charlie for Devin Mills. Manager has the paperwork and he's going to CSB on Tidewater. Call him in at 1855.
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1: 71, go ahead.
0: 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Did you update my address?
1: I did.
0: Okay, copy. Thank you.

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0: Elmview.
1: Okay, copy. You have signal two.
2: 223, I'm logging in. 222.
1: Copy, thank you.

0: 33.
1: Here's my 8600 Glen Myrtle. It's going to be reserved at the Tidewater. Cars that buys in, there's two black males. Anybody with a silver Honda, mid-size SUV, tag, Sierra, Victor, Tango, 7071. They're trying to get residence bank information. They're going to be near the leasing office in the entrance of the apartment complex. They look to be about in their 20s or 30s.

0: 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The Crestana 8100 Diamond RF Camp Allen, Iowa State. Callers advising there's a gray SUV in the area playing a song that's usually for an ice cream truck. She thought it was suspicious. She was unable to get a license plate. Unknown if the vehicle is still in the area. Go ahead, sir.
1: So after we finish this warrant, 7 foot 22, we can head to that march.
0: Copy.

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2: Pull back, please, 14. Four, five, two.
3: Yes.
2: Single four, sir.
3: Yes, ma'am. Thank you.
2: Copy.

0: So then you want me to preempt you? Oh, yes, ma'am. Just show us that with 7-1.
1: I copy. I apologize. Last unit.
2: 223. Can you put us with 22, please?
1: Copy.

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0: 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First and three also. 23 Ocean traffic.
1: Go ahead.
0: That's Sewell's and Wichita, Wichita tags. Here are Yankee X-ray 7418.
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0: I got BC-47. It's going to be Sewell's at East Little Creek. Life status questionable. White male wearing all black in a wheelchair slumped over in the median. Got medics in route.
1: 4-7, copy.

0: All right, 23, your stop returns to a Tony Seldon address out of the city. Suspended. Looks like you got a felony warrant for larceny. Full attached to your message.
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1: Detention, 1 detained.
0: 222, I copy, you got 1 detained at $2,000. I copy, sir. 1246.
1: 1246, go ahead.
0: Yes, sir. If you could start at 3504 Sump Avenue for, it's put in as a nonviolent site. It's going to be a Kenneth Perry. Caller's advising he's being aggressive at the location. He does suffer from being bipolar and schizophrenic. He's outside of the residence. Unknown race. I'm sorry, correction. Black male, 45, 5'9", 6 foot, muscular build, shaved head, white shirt, orange and blue shorts. And they're advising he's having a mental health crisis, so I'm going to upgrade it until you get there.
1: Copy.

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0: 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I'll attach it to your message.
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1: Hi, Kathy. It's going to be 8100 Divin Arch for Camp Allen, Iowa State. Caller's advising a great SUV driving behind the ice cream truck.